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0: Carpe Diem, gryp die dag, jou geestelike inspirasieprogram tussen 5 en 6 in die oggend op Eden FM, jou stem in die paradys.
1: That's right, Gripe Dee Dog is your spiritual inspiration program. 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

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For the program, Dio Gloria Prayer Request Program. The only light on the future is prayer and faith in the Lord. The Lord is our help. May the Lord richly bless you. For any inquiries, contact the anchor of the program, Pastor John Plaitjes, JP, at 082-437-2099 or Pastor Dion Everts at 078-268-0739.

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You're listening to Eden FM, our time 7:30, the headlines in English with Morne Peterson. Good morning. In your news at 8 o'clock, the Western Cape government has sent condolences to the family of social auxiliary worker from Knysna, Lauren Fredericks, who passed away yesterday. Around 89,000 learners will be at home today as 125 schools in the Eden and Central Karoo Education District remain closed due to severe weather conditions. Public Works and Infrastructure Minister Dean McPherson has urged the National Prosecuting Authority to take the necessary prosecutorial decisions following the completion of police investigation into the George building collapse. Knysna Municipality has appointed Mankoba Ngubu as Acting Municipal Manager. This and the financial indicators, all at 8 o'clock this morning.

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0: You're tuning to Eden FM, our time 8 o'clock. I'm Morne Peterson with your news in English. Good morning. The Western Cape government has sent condolences to the family of social auxiliary worker from Neisner, Lauren Fredericks, who passed away yesterday. 37-year-old Fredericks died after a tree fell on a vehicle in front of the Neisner police station at about 7:50 yesterday morning. She was on her way to conduct assessments of residents who were evacuated in the area due to adverse weather conditions. Shortly after stopping, a tree fell on a car, trapping her inside. Her body was retrieved from the vehicle at about 11 o'clock. Provincial Social Development MEC Yaku Lont expresses sent his condolences to the family, friends and colleagues of Fredericks.
1: She was on her way to conduct assessments of residents who were evacuated in the area due to the adverse weather conditions. I'm deeply saddened by this loss. Ms. Fredericks had a love for community work and was part of the office's disaster management response team. Our thoughts are with her family, particularly her young son, friends and colleagues during this difficult time. I further wish to acknowledge all the frontline workers, including DSD staff, who continue to support and assist vulnerable residents during the current adverse weather conditions.
0: Around 89,000 learners will be at home today as 125 schools in the Eden and Central Karoo Education District remain closed due to severe weather conditions. A decision was taken to close schools in these districts in the interests of learners and teacher safety. The MEC of Education in the Western Cape, David Manier, says they made the decision based on the severity of the warnings in place. He says they have already received reports of damage to a number of schools and they will provide support to schools to have damage repaired as soon as possible.
2: Our default position is always to keep schools open and only to close schools in exceptional circumstances. But we made the decision based on the severity of the storm warnings in place. We have already received reports of damage to a number of schools, and we will provide support to schools to have damage repaired as soon as possible. We will continuously monitor and evaluate the situation to ensure that schools can reopen as soon as possible.
0: Public Works and Infrastructure Minister Dean McPherson has urged the National Prosecuting Authority to take the necessary prosecutorial decisions following the completion of police investigation into the George Building collapse. Yesterday marked the second anniversary of the collapse, which claimed the lives of 34 people and injured 28 others. The minister says the tragedy remains a painful reminder of the work still required to prevent similar disasters from taking place in future and has urged law enforcement agencies to ensure that those responsible are held accountable.
3: It remains one of the most painful construction disasters in our country's recent history. It was a tragedy that should never have happened and one that must never be allowed to happen again. With the South African Police Service having completed its investigation, the ball is now in the court of the National Prosecuting Authority to take the necessary prosecutorial decisions and, where warranted, bring those responsible to court for this tragedy. No one should be above the law. Not an engineer, not a developer, and not any official, and certainly not any person whose actions or failures may have contributed to this disaster. Justice delayed only deepens the pain of those families who have already waited too long for answers. We continue to support them and grieve with them and hold their hands as we seek justice for them.
0: Neisner Municipality has appointed Mankoba Ngubu as Acting Municipal Manager. Ngubu has served in both Municipal Manager and Chief Financial Officer capacities with experience in strategic planning, operational management and strengthening financial systems. Neisner Mayor Thando Matika has welcomed the appointment, describing Ngubu as a young and energetic leader with a strong understanding of local government. He says Ngubu has done excellent work during his tenure at Bito Municipality and is well acquainted with the challenges facing local municipalities, including Neisner. Finally, the financial indicators. The rand a short while ago traded against the US dollar at R16.39, the euro at R19.26, the British pound at R22.29. Gold is selling at $4,697.67 a fine ounce, and Brent crude oil at $101.27 a barrel. A Bitcoin is currently trading at $80,959.76. It is the end of this bulletin compiled by the Eden FM News team. Our next news will be the headlines at 8:13 Isikosa. For Eden FM News, I'm Morne Peterson, and your weather follows shortly. You follow your weather report for the West, North and Southern Cape for the rest of today, Thursday the 7th day of May in 2026. Rain has been forecasted for the rest or the whole of our broadcast area, and here and there the possibility of flash floods still exist. Listeners are just cautioned to be very careful. The Little Karoo towns of Oudtshoorn-Ris and Dysselsdorp, minimum 10, maximum 14 degrees Celsius. The coastal areas, George, Mossel Bay, Wilderness, Naasna, Sedgefield, Plettenberg Bay, 11 and 15. The Issaquah, Jabotinia, Riversdale, Heidelberg, 11, 16. Cunnerland, Colorsdorp, Ladysmith, Zuar, 8, 14. Swellendam, 9 and 14. And Uniondale, 8 and 11. 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

0: sure not to miss School's Hour with Roger Jacobs every Wednesday between 7 p.m. and 8 p.m., bringing the classroom at your doorstep with an exciting and informative show that serves to empower and educate.
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You've been called for great things. Every Sunday between 1 and 2 with Rian James, chosen for greatness. Take it, believe it, and receive it.

Lorenzo Creer is a 29-year-old teacher from Oudtshoorn who went to teach English in Vietnam in 2019. Earlier this year, he was diagnosed with cancer, stage 3, and hospitalized. Healthcare in Vietnam is very expensive, and his bills have accumulated to more than 150,000 rand. He's currently very weak and needs urgent surgery, which will be more affordable and best here with his family in South Africa. We are raising funds to help Lorenzo to come home. His hospital bill needs to be settled and he needs to fly home, or he must die alone in a foreign land. This is a call. Any 100 rand or more will help to bring Lorenzo closer to home. If you want to assist, you can make a payment into the bank account of his sister Yolandi Creer, Capitec account number 137-484-3022, 137-484-3022, or go to www.backabuddy.co.za. Bring Lorenzo Home campaign. Let's help to bring Lorenzo home.

And as the years roll along, your joy and tears I'll gladly share. And when things go wrong, dear, just hold out your hand

0: De show Stem in de Vader is hier is hier in de FM en die tijd wordt aangeschuiven na zo bijkans 10 minuten voor de eer van 9 uur en voor u wat ingeschakeld is, welkom, lekker om u nog deel te kunnen van die ontbijtprogramma hier op Eden FM. Nou neem kennis alsjeblieft as ons luisteraars, die Garden Route Multi-Agency Command Center got an alert 5 on 7 May. This morning at 8:30. It is issued by the Garden Route District Municipality. Now, weather warnings have been downgraded from level 8 to level 6. Areas in particular concern remains the Neisner, Platteburg Bay and George Langkloof area. During the night, the storm drift and Kamanasi Dam began splitting, adding to the water flowing from the Great River of the Groot Rivier through the Meiringspoort. These flows continues past Oudtshoorn and Calisdorp Hot Springs before eventually reaching Gourits, where it will flow into the sea. So, neem asseblief daarvan kennis, due to the increased water flow, Robertson Pass from the Oudtshoorn side has been closed. Meiringspoort also remains closed, with current assessments indicating that it may remain inaccessible for an extended period of time. That is now due to extended period of time due to the extent of the damage recorded in the Meiringspoort area. So please take note of that. In Bito, river of Bito, water supply challenges are being experienced after pumps at water obstruction points where damages took place. Some communities have also been cut off from communication, and interventions are underway to address these challenges. The N9 remains closed, as well as the road between Afontier and Haarlem and the Swartberg Pass. So please take note of that, that areas that are remain closed in that area. Then areas that are cut off, the SANDF together with the Oudtshoorn Fire Department and SAPS division are making every effort to evacuate residents from Bergwoord safely. The EMS Metro and the medical rescue helicopter are being deployed to assist areas and possibly deliver food parcels to areas where access is cut off. So Oudtshoorn municipality area, Middelplaas, Volmoed, Kango, Bergwoord, the Oude Meule, Moerasrivier, Proefplaas, Kanneland municipal area, Paardebond, close to Van Wyksdorp. There's also areas that are cut off in the George area, Mount Hope, Pass Zebra, Bito municipal area, SNK and Versantehoek are also areas that are cut off. So please take note of that. Relief and shelter efforts are continuing across the district with around 450 people who remains affected by severe weather conditions. Water levels are experienced and are busy to subside, with most runoff anticipated later this afternoon. So daar is so gedeelte of een inlichting wat ons graag met u wil deel rondom die opvanggebied van ons. So neem asseblief kennis. The following routes are listed in the Western Cape Government route close update for the Garden Route District. So Groot Rivier Pass, Neitse Valley area is closed. Oudtshoorn to Kango Caves, it's closed. Meiringspoort, Oudtshoorn area, Middelplaas, Swartberg Pass is closed. Groenfontein, which is in the Kallersdorp area, is closed. Huisrivier Pass, Kallersdorp area, is open. Sewe Weekspoort, Ladysmith, is closed. Dan Kruis Valley, of Kruis Vallei, Nysna Plettenberg Bay area is closed. Seven Passes, Nysna Plett area is closed. Swart Rivier in Nysna Plett area is closed. Buffalo's Bay is also closed. Barrington is also closed. Keerboom Strand area is also closed. Avontuur to East Eastern Cape boundary, that is now in the Langkloof area, is closed. Wabomskraal in the Langkloof area is closed. Montiki Pass in the Langkloof area is closed. Klein Plaas in the George area is closed. Jonkersberg in the George area. Uniondale Poort and Town. Avontuur in the Uniondale area. Herald to Knoll is also closed. And that is some of the areas to take note of, please. Donald's Worte, Botelierskop in the Mosselbay area is closed. Halkraal in Mosselbay area is also closed. So please take note of that. Then we also got a message from the Garden Route District Municipality. Footage received today, 7th May, a view of the bridge between Mosselbay and Oudtshoorn, where the Solen area. So there's a lot of debris in that area. So please take note of that as well. 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
1: Hou op om geld te mors op advertensies wat mense vergeet. 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Eden FM, wat luisteraars reg oor die tuinroete in kopers omskep.
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1: She was on her way to conduct assessments of residents who were evacuated in the area due to the adverse weather conditions. I'm deeply saddened by this loss. Ms. Fredericks had a love for community work and was part of the office's disaster management response team. Our thoughts are with her family, particularly her young son, friends and colleagues during this difficult time. I further wish to acknowledge all the frontline workers, including DSD staff, who continue to support and assist vulnerable residents during the current adverse weather conditions.
0: Abafundi abaqikelela ku 89,000 abangazukuya esikolweni namhlanje njengoko izikolo ezilikhulu enamashumi amabini esihlanu kwisithili iEden neCentral Karoo zivaliwe ngenxa yemozulu embi. 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
2: Our default position is always to keep schools open and only to close schools in exceptional circumstances. But we made the decision based on the severity of the storm warnings in place. We have already received reports of damage to a number of schools, and we will provide support to schools to have damage repaired as soon as possible. We will continuously monitor and evaluate the situation to ensure that schools can reopen as soon as possible.
0: Umphathi wemisebenzi yoluntu neziseko zophuhliso uDean McPherson umemelele kwigunya abanotshutshiso ukuba thathe isigqibo esifanelekileyo emva kokugqitywa kophando lwamapolisa malunga nokuwa kwisakhiwo saseGeorge. 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
3: It remains one of the most painful construction disasters in our country's recent history. It was a tragedy that should never have happened and one that must never be allowed to happen again. With the South African Police Service having completed its investigation, the ball is now in the court of the National Prosecuting Authority to take the necessary prosecutorial decisions and, where warranted, bring those responsible to court for this tragedy. No one should be above the law. Not an engineer, not a developer, and not any official, and certainly not any person whose actions or failures may have contributed to this disaster. Justice delayed only deepens the pain of those families who have already waited too long for answers. We continue to support them and grieve with them and hold their hands as we seek justice for them.
0: Masipala waseNaizna uchonge uManqoba Ngubo njengobambela manejala likamasipala. 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
0: Xa sijonga uqikelelo lwemozulu lapha eMzantsi Koloni, amaqondo aphantsi naphezulu anamhlanje umhla wesixhenxe kuMeyi 2026, amengohlobo e-Oulton eDirasta Day Selstorp ngu-10 no-14, eGeorge Mossel Bay eWilderness eNaisna, eSarchfield eBlutenberg Bay ngu-11 no-15, Albertina Riversdale Heidelberg ngu-11 no-16, eKarlisdorp Ladysmith eZowa ngu-8 no-14, eSoweto ngu-9 no-14, Zeyinondeli bengu 8 no 11. Ukuba ufuna ulwazi olthe vetshe ngale mo yezulu, ndonela ke website at www.saweatherservice.co.za.

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Lorenzo Freer is a 29-year-old teacher from Ochur and went to teach English in Vietnam in 2019. Earlier this year, he was diagnosed with cancer, stage 3, and hospitalized. Healthcare in Vietnam is very expensive, and his bills have accumulated to more than 150,000 rand. He's currently very weak and needs urgent surgery, which will be more affordable and best here with his family in South Africa. We are raising funds to help Lorenzo to come home. His hospital bill needs to be settled and he needs to fly home, or he must die alone in a foreign land. This is a call. Any 100 rand or more will help to bring Lorenzo closer to home. If you want to assist, you can make a payment into the bank account of his sister Yolandi Creer, Capitec account number 137-484-3022, 137-484-3022, or go to www.backabuddy.co.za. Bring Lorenzo Home campaign. Let's help to bring Lorenzo home.

0: reflect on what we focused on last week. So last week we discussed a stroke and we explained how hypertension is one of the main contributing risk factors. So last week we highlighted how uncontrolled high blood pressure can damage your blood vessels in the brain, leading to a stroke. So a stroke can happen suddenly, that's what I said yesterday, last week, and it may result in a disability, a loss of speech, paralyzed, or even death. So that discussion helped us understand how dangerous uncontrolled treatment hypertension can be when it affects the brain. So this week we are taking the conversation further by looking at a broader public health concept called a disability adjusted life years or DALYS. So this helps us understand not just one condition like stroke, but the overall impact of hypertension on people's lives. So May is widely recognized as a time for hypertension awareness, including global initiatives such as World Hypertension Day, which is observed on the 17th of May every year. So the aim for that is simple but very important. It is to educate communities, encouraging early detection and promote healthy living so that we can prevent unnecessary illness and death. So now hypertension now. So hypertension, so it occurs when the pressure of blood in our arteries is consistent too high. So your heart works like a pump, pushing blood through your body. So when this pressure is too high for too long, so it puts extra strain on the heart and damages the blood vessels over time. So what makes hypertension dangerous is that it is often has no symptoms, and many people feel completely fine while their pressure is high. So because of this, it is often called a silent killer, and that's what we said last week. So you may not feel sick today, but untreated hypertension can slowly damage your body for years without warning. So if it left uncontrolled, hypertension can lead to serious health complications such as stroke, heart disease, heart failure, and kidney disease. So this condition can either shorten life, or significantly reduce a person's quality of life. So this brings us to an important concept in public health called disability adjusted life years, or DALYS. So DALYS are used by health experts to measure the overall burden of disease in a population. So in simple terms, DALYS shows us how many years of health life are lost due to illness, disability, or early death. DALYS are made up of two parts. So the first part of DALYS is the years of life lost, which refer to people dying earlier than they should. So I'll make an example. If someone dies at the age of 60, but could have lived to 75 years. So then 15 years of life are considered lost. So the second part of DALIS is the years lived with disability. So it refers to people living with illness or long-term health problems. So an example is that if someone who survives stroke may live many years but struggle with movement, struggle with speech, or to do daily activities. So when we combine these two, we get DALIS. This give us a full picture of how much life or how much healthy life is lost in the community due to a disease. So now connecting DALIS to hypertension. So it contributes in two major ways. Firstly, it increased the risk of early death. So many people with uncontrolled hypertension suffer from heart attack or stroke, which can be fatal. So when this happens, it adds to the years of life lost. So secondly, hypertension leads to long-term disability. People who survive stroke or heart-related complication may live for many years with physical or cognitive limitation. So this adds to years lived with disability. So because hypertension is so common and long-lasting, so it contributes to DALIS, it's very high. So in fact, it is one of the leading risks factor for disability burden worldwide. So now, why it is important for us as a community? So it is important because hypertension is often overlooked. So many people do not check their blood pressure regularly because they feel fine. So others may not know the risk or may delay seeking medical help. Unfortunately, by the time symptoms appear, serious damage may already have occurred. So this is exactly what we want to change during this month of awareness. We want every listener to understand that hypertension is not something to ignore. Even if you feel healthy, it is important to check your blood pressure regularly. Early detection can prevent complication and save lives. The good news is that hypertension can be controlled and even prevented in many cases. Simply, it's just to change your lifestyle. Can make a difference. So these include also reducing salt intake, eating balanced diet with fruit and veg, staying physically active, avoid smoking, and then limit alcohol consumption and taking medication as prescribed by your healthcare professional. So by making hypertension effectively, we reduce the risk of stroke, heart disease, and kidney failure. More importantly, we can reduce the number of DALIS in our community. That means few years of life lost and few years lived with disability. Lastly, as we observe Hypertension Awareness Month this May, let us take this message serious. Hypertension may not always show symptoms, but it affects life changes. So by increasing awarenesses, we increase regular screening, promoting healthy lifestyle, we can protect ourselves and those around us. Remember, prevention is always better than cure. Thank you for listening, and please take care of your health. Thank you. Oh,
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1: As jy kan uitswering en is moeg van die stof en vuil kar, gee jou motorbande jou eindlose probleme. 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

The time is 10:30. I am Bulung Bakula with the headlines. The Georgia municipality confirmed that the weather warning for Thursday, 7 May, has been downgraded to level 6, although severe conditions continue to affect parts of the region. Healthcare services in parts of the Western Cape have been disrupted due to severe weather conditions. An Altorian municipality has urged residents to use the municipality's emergency contact numbers during the severe weather conditions. These and other news as a full bulletin at 11 o'clock.

0: 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It wasn't your typical funeral because we really celebrated her life and the legacy she left behind. And Gogo wouldn't have wanted it any other way.
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1: Dit was nie alledaagse begrafnis nie. 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
2: Martin's Funerals sê, 'n begrafnis moet besonder wees, soos ons geliefdes was. www.martensfunerals.co.za.
3: Besoek Martin's Begrafnisdienste nou by C.J. Langerhovenstraat 34, George, of kontak ons by 044-884-0440.

Thank you, Jules. You're listening to Eden FM. I am Bulungukula with the news. Good morning. The George municipality confirmed that the weather warning for Thursday, 7 May, has been downgraded to level 6, although severe conditions continue to affect parts of the region. High tides, rough seas and foam are expected at Victoria Bay and Harold's Bay, with access roads closed to vehicles. Several municipal facilities remain closed while some areas continue to experience power outages. Major routes including Meiringspoort, Swartberg-Bos and parts of the N9 and R2 remain inaccessible due to flooding, rockfalls and dangerous conditions. Healthcare services in parts of the Western Cape have been disrupted due to severe weather conditions. Witter Drift Clinic, Uniondale Clinic and Harold Clinic will remain closed for the day. Authorities have also cancelled all mobile clinic routes operating within George sub-district. The closures and service interruptions were confirmed by communications official Nadia Ferreira, who cited adverse weather as the reason for the temporary suspension of healthcare services. The Oudtshoorn municipality has urged residents to use the municipality's emergency contact numbers during the current severe conditions. Community members requiring urgent assistance and reporting storm-related incidents can make the contact or contact the municipal emergency services on 044-203-7806 or 044-203-7808 or 044-203-7808. Authorities have encouraged the public to remain cautious and report emergencies promptly as adverse weather conditions continue to affect parts of the region. The South African Police Service says shortages of personnel and operational resources are limiting its ability to effectively tackle gang violence. SAPS made the statement during a briefing to the Portfolio Committee on Police, which is conducting an inquiry into gang-related crime in Cape Town. Police officials highlighted challenges including insufficient staffing, lack of equipment and operational constraints that affect crime prevention and law enforcement efforts in gang-affected communities. The inquiry forms a part of ongoing efforts to address escalating violence linked to organizational criminal activity in the city. The South African Police Service intercepted a 26-year-old Brazilian national at Orotumbo International Airport after cocaine with an estimated street value of 8.7 million rand was allegedly found hidden in his luggage. The suspect has already appeared in the Kempton Park Magistrates Court on charges of drug trafficking. According to SAPS, more than 27 suspected Brazilian drug traffickers were arrested at Orotumbo between 2025 and 2026 as part of ongoing efforts to combat international drug smuggling. And finally, onto your financial indicators now. A short while ago, the rand traded against the US dollar at 16 rand 39, the euro at 19 rand 26, the British pound at 22 rand 29. Gold is selling at $4,697.67 a fine ounce. Brent crude oil at $101.27 a barrel. And Bitcoin is currently trading at $80,959.76. And that is the end of this bulletin compiled by the Eden FM news team. Our next news will be at 11:30, which will be your headlines in Sikosa. For Eden FM news, I am Bulungwakula. The weather follows shortly. Take a look at your weather for the West, North and Southern Cape for today, the 7th of May 2026. Starting at the Little Karoo, that's Oudtshoorn, Derrance and Daisel Storp, minimum of 10, a maximum of 14.
The coastal areas, the Storrs, Mossel Bay, Wilderness, Nice, Sedgefield and Platinum Bay, minimum of 11, maximum of 15. Hessequades, Aberdeenia, Riversdale and Heidelberg, a minimum of 11, a maximum of 16. Gunnelanda, the Skellersdorp, Ladysmith and Zoar, minimum of 8, a maximum of 14. Swellendam, a minimum of 9, maximum of 14. Uniondale, a minimum of 8, a maximum of 11. 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
1: 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Dis mos die Highway Fishery specialiteit, of course, die lekkerste vis en chips in George.
0: Highway Fishery sê sy, waar is hulle geleen? My ouwens by die week kan ook mos van die lekker vis en chips eet.
1: Highway Fisheries is geleë in Nelson Mandela Boulevard, die ou Sandkraalweg.
0: Dis nou lekker en gerieflik. Kan ek bestellings plaas?
1: Ja, jy kan. Skakel jou hand. Wag, hier is sy nommer. 083-710-7983.
2: Highway Fisheries vir die lekkerste vis en chips in George.
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0: 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The number is 084-664-7661. 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The AGS Brixton and Oudtshoorn nooi u uit na ons lekker bazaar en pretdag, 'n dag van pret, kos en speletjies vir almal. 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The Untouchable Rabbits Rugby Football Club's goal and mission is to keep youngsters off the street and away from social ills such as substance abuse and crime. We're currently preparing to partake in the SWD Coastal Region competition and needs help in the form of sponsorships to help the teams to perform. Sponsorships in cash or kind will be appreciated. We have a need for jerseys, shorts, boots, socks, pole protectors, defense bags, water bottles, first aid kits, cones and branding material. Supporting sponsors logo will be displayed on clothing, branding and gear. To assist, contact our chairperson, Mr. James Smith, on 076-271-2343 or secretary, Mrs. Joanna Noordman, at 076-524-7548, or you can deposit the donation into the Untouchable Rabbits Capitec Savings Account, number 252-080-6814. 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Erudite College, we do training in adult matric, learners to license, early childhood, ECD development, auxiliary social worker. With branches in George Nice now, we've got you covered. For next year we will open in Humansdorp, Mosselbay and Oudtshoorn. You can also study Saturdays or online. For info, contact 060-970-4817. 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Erudite, bringing training to your doorstep. The CSPRMOB, Civil Service Retreat Pension Movement Agenda, sal elke eerste en derde week van die maand by Kruiskerk in Oudtshoorn wees om registraties te doen. Op om die daar te sien. 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
2: 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The Myrtle Tree NPO, a shade for single moms, as a 24-hour crisis pregnancy support line. 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WhatsApp the word pregnant to 084-773-6030. WhatsApp the word pregnant 084-773-6030.
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4: By Elijah Begrafenisdienste weet ons hoe belangrik dit is vir u om u familie met waardigheid die laaste eer te bied. 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

Or is it fair as a 29-year-old teacher from Ochuron went to teach English in Vietnam in 2019? Earlier this year, he was diagnosed with cancer, stage 3, and hospitalized. Healthcare in Vietnam is very expensive, and his bills have accumulated to more than 150,000 rand. He's currently very weak and needs urgent surgery, which will be more affordable and best here with his family in South Africa. We are raising funds to help Lorenzo to come home. His hospital bill needs to be settled and he needs to fly home, or he must die alone in a foreign land. This is a call. Any 100 rand or more will help to bring Lorenzo closer to home. If you want to assist, you can make a payment into the bank account of his sister Yolandi Creer, Capitec account number 137-484-3022, 137-484-3022, or go to www.backabuddy.co.za. Bring Lorenzo Home campaign. Let's help to bring Lorenzo home.

So recently just performed here in South Africa, I think just a few weeks ago or a week ago, LMA, it's called Boot Up. It's probably one of your favorite songs by LMA, because this lady has been making music since forever. This is from 2020, 2019, I'll double check. But it was one of those hits that you can never miss. 12 minutes after 12, welcome to the Midday Connection.

0: We are back again. 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This lovely, lovely afternoon. Welcome to the Midday Connection, Eden FM. Your voice in paradise with myself, BK Worldwide. Welcome, welcome, welcome, Omgelekila. Welcome. We're here yet again. Beautiful Thursday. Beautiful Thursday, if you ask me. It's the 7th of May, 2026. Wow. As I mentioned, we cannot believe that we're almost halfway through the year. You know, we just started. It was just January, not so long ago, but halfway through already. And yeah, and I asked you a question. Are those plans coming along? Or are we going to wait for the second half of the year and then we see how we get by? But no pressure, though. No pressure. But yeah. 12 till 3 on your radio this afternoon, Eden FM, your voice in paradise with myself, or BK Worldwide. Thank you so much to Julien Ferrozomagir. She's back again tomorrow, same time, same place, 9 to 12, with the country show. To kickstart your day, Lien Kloot, for the breakfast show, 6 to 9, Rise and Sign, to kickstart your day. As we're here to make sure that this part of the day is where your mood is set, is where your day is kept going, is nice, is fun, is slacker. You know, that's what we always do. We want to make sure that as you go along, as you start your lunch time, we're here to make sure that we make it fun, we make it lovely, we make it nice, we make it bubbly. So yeah, do interact with me, by the way, throughout the show. I'll be giving you your those numbers shortly. But to kickstart everything, you know, we check out those celebrity birthdays. If it's your birthday today, happy birthday to you. We're checking out who you're sharing the day with, and some midday motivation quotes, two quotes, and a song to go with them, just to make sure that as you are getting on your day, as you are kickstarting your afternoon, nothing shall get in your way. Of course, it is a Thursday, so there's gonna be a lot of throwback jams your way, so you do want to stay tuned for that one too. We do have some artist profile that we're going to be doing, where we're going to be checking out thrown back to one particular artist and some of the things that you didn't know about that artist, by the way. So we need to squeeze that in. Hopefully it's going to be your favorite artist. And we're taking those song requests. You need to come through and let us know who actually are you dedicating the song to. Is it someone special? Is it your loved one? That's what you need to come through and let us know about, you know, if the song is for your mom, if it's for your oma, if it's for your sister, your brother, anyone who's close to you, come through, let us know, let's make them feel the special. Otherwise, I did say that it's mostly those throwback sessions with me and you, because it's a Thursday. We need to make due diligence. We need to make sure that we keep the Thursday tradition of throwbacks as it is. And your news coming up, by the way, at 12:30 with Julien Ferrozomagir, those headlines, and you're getting the full bulletin at 1 o'clock. Otherwise, let's Thursday together right up until 3 o'clock.
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2: As jy van oud swering en is moeg van die stof van jou kar, gee jou motorbande jou eindlose probleme. 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Of skakel of stuur Martin 'n WhatsApp by 083-733-7479. 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
0: Car wash today. 17 minutes after 12. There's a competition, by the way, coming up. If you're a huge fan of flowers, this one is just for you. Hang on, I'll be letting you know with that competition and what the competition is about and how you can actually enter that competition, be a part of it, and hopefully win, you know, the prize that will be given away. So do stay tuned. I'll be telling you a lot more about that competition still to come. It's going to be starting here on our show. We're going to be playing something from the competition just so you know what to expect, just so you know also what you need to do for that competition right there. Right, we did say that we're checking out those celebrity birthdays. It's a Thursday, 7th of May. Who are you sharing your birthday with? By the way, if you have a birthday shout out, if there's anyone that is birthdaying, very happy birthday to them. Alright, so 7th of May, it marks the birthday of several major stars across music, YouTube and film. The first one being Mr. Beast. If you're a huge fan of YouTube, I know a lot of people prefer YouTube as a social media platform. What is yours, actually? In all the social media platforms that we have, there's always that particular one that you like. BK, this is my go-to. I know WhatsApp is reliable. WhatsApp is reliable for a lot of people. You know, a lot of people prefer WhatsApp because it's instant, it's now. A lot of people for movies or for anything or just those short reels and stuff, they prefer TikTok. You know, TikTok has movies now. They do that thing where they give you the movies like in parts. They do part one, part two, part three, part four, part five. That's like a whole movie, but in different segment, in different parts. So they give you that one. So shout out. What is your favorite social media platform, by the way? You know, could be YouTube, could be any. Let us know. 060-545-2693. Also, J Balvin, the Prince of Reggae Tin, and the Colombian singer, was born in 1985. Also, the former Saturday Night Live star and actress, A.D. Bryant, born on 1987. Also, Alexandra Ludwig, known for The Vikings and The Hunger Games, was born in 1992. Also, Breckin Meyer, actor from Clueless and Road Trip, was born in 1974. Leila Lauren, also it's a birthday from the series Power, born in 1980. So if it's your birthday today, happy birthday. You're sharing it with those people. Before we get into some Dolly Parton, just when I needed you, those two quotes just to get your day started. Let's start with this one by the Joyce Brothers saying, success is a state of mind. If you want success, start thinking of yourself as success. Powerful. It says success is a state of mind. If you want success, start thinking of yourself as a success. It's in the mentality. That's the Joyce Brothers. Also, Herman Melville has one saying, it is better to fail in originality than to succeed in imitation. It is better to fail in originality than to succeed in imitation. Herman Melville. Those are the two midday motivation quotes to get your day started. As I did say, that we'll be doing a throwback session as hard today. If there's a song that you dedicate to someone, a throwback version, especially if it's your birthday, come through. 060-545-2693. 21 minutes after 12.

And it'd rather be Jesse Klein before this Dolly Parton when I needed you. It's 29 minutes after 12. It's the midday connection on your radio between 12 and 3 this afternoon. 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Where have you been if it's your first time? It's Eden FM, your voice in paradise. I see those messages, keep them coming. 0605452693. Talk to us, Prad Mit Ons, and all over our socials as well, on our Facebook page at Eden FM. Those comments, if there's anyone whose birthday, I see the birthday messages coming through as well. If you want to dedicate a song to that person's birthday, do come through with that as well. It's 12:30. It's time for the news headlines with Julien Ferozomakir.

0: 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Who is birthdaying today? Let's check them out. Let's first let's see who came through here with their message this side. 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
1: PK.
0: Yibu. Hello, hello.
1: Play this voice notes that I say on this WhatsApp number. You can play it. There is people who are going to love it. Thank you very much, BK.
0: Thank you.
1: Love you very much.
0: Love you so much. Thank you. Bye. Thank you, bye. Keep them coming. 060-505-2693. I did see a birthday shout out here. Let's check. It's a birthday shout out from happy birthday from the Care Center team at Fidelity's from Gregory for McSheen. Okay, shout out to you, Gregory, and shout out to the team from Fidelity there as well. Check out on our Facebook page at Eden FM. Who else came through there with their birthday shout out? Ndim Ibon is saying hi, BK. Happy birthday to my son, Jason. Must have a wonderful birthday. Comes from his mother and me. Happy birthday, happy birthday, happy birthday to your son. And yeah, if there's someone birthdaying on your side, let us know what's happening. We're still coming through, by the way, with something very lovely and our competition we do have on the other side of this.
2: Is jy bekommerd oor die kwaliteit van jou drinkwater? Ontdek Manzi Water, 'n gunsteling in Suid-Afrika met meer as 100 winkels. 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

0: That is why I tune in every Monday evening between 10 and 12 midnight, right here on Eden FM. 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
1: Right, 25 before 1. We're going to be checking out shortly on who came through. 0605452693. Keep those messages coming. I do have a thing that I'm going to be doing with you, where I want you to finish up. Because we know that the times are moving, and so is our age. We're not getting any younger. So I want you to finish this thing. I'm officially getting old because... And you say, why are you getting, because some things, just we forget some things, you know, you forget some things, and you'll know when our mothers, when they forget to where the remote is, when the remote is just next to them, they'll be like, oh, go fetch that remote, and then the remote is just here next to them. So I don't know if it happens to you also, but there are some things that you know that, you see, yeah, I'm getting old, because why am I forgetting where I put my phone, and it's on your it's on your head. I know people who do that. I know, perhaps you're a victim too, you do that. I feel victim to that as well. Trust me, that has got nothing to do with AIDS. Perhaps it does, perhaps it doesn't. Where you forget something, like a phone that is in your hand, and you ask people like, where did I put my phone? Where did I put this thing? So how do you know that, no, it's China, you're getting old. Now the time is moving now. Like, the time is moving. How do you know? Let us know. 0605452693. I'm officially getting old because...

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0: Three songs back to back, that's Halsey Without Me. Before this, we played you a very, very beautiful one. My, Johnny Gill with Put On Your Red Dress. I know this took you somewhere. Before that, to kickstart a triple play, we had Get Here by Oleta Adams. You're still listening to It On FM, your voice in paradise. We check out some of your messages. They're so hilarious. Because we are saying, I'm officially getting old because, tell us why that is. 0605452693. We'll check them out shortly.
1: Jy het regte. 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Ons kan jou help. 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
0: We're getting ready for the news at 1 o'clock, 6 minutes to go before 1. It on FM, your voice in paradise. You tuned in to the Midday Connection with myself, BK Worldwide. Welcome to It on FM, your voice in the paradise. Why your voice? Your steam. Thank you so much for taking out some of your comments, by the way. to everyone who's tuned in. Thank you so much. Let's check out some of the comments that we got here. Chantel came through saying, Eden FM never disappoints. A shout out to my granny Elsie and cousin Mark. Also, Johan saying, midday vibes on Eden FM with BK is the highlight of my day. Thank you so much, sir. Keep them coming. 0605452693. On to our conversation that we're still having. Your responses are just killing me. Because we're getting old, we're not getting young. I know there's going to be a time where you're going to be complaining about a backpack now. You know, forgetting some things at the till. I've actually had that one. When people are forgetting stuff at the till, like, why did you buy it? Or forgetting where your car is parked. Or forgetting that you did groceries. Marius Puerta is saying, I'm officially getting old because my back reminds me every time I sit too long and listen to the radio. Wow, shout out. Let's check out this one. Okay, I'm getting old. There's things I can't do. I can't walk fast. I can't pick up heavy things. But there's nothing wrong with my brain. That's the spirit right there. Age is just a number to me. Tanko, kuko tandai. We got a couple of your comments from you. Let's check out who came through on 060-505-2693 radio.
5: Goeiemiddag, goeiemiddag, allemaal hier in Maaikies. 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
0: Dank u. 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
5: Ik is elke dag, als ik op mijn radio. Ik is 24-7, luister ik hier in FM. 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
0: Dank je, keep them coming. 060-505-2693. Because Eden FM is your number one. Because of you. Thank you so much. We'll be reading your messages continuously on the other side of one. Because now we're getting ready for the news with Jeline Ferozomakir. A colleague is in the building to make sure that we get those news. I'm getting old because why are we getting old? Why are we getting old? We still have your playlist still to come, throwback edition, because it's a Thursday. If you have that song request, also do come through. And also let us know if you're dedicating that song to someone. Who are you dedicating the song to? Let us know.

0: 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Kom kry nou jou pop packs teen slegs R84.95 per kilogram. Mr. Meat braaibors teen slegs R79.95 per kilogram. Cheese Vienna's teen slegs R89.95 per kilogram. Mr. Meat ham teen slegs R79.95 per kilogram. Chicken leg quarters teen slegs R64.95 per kilogram. En Kookkraut spesiale aanbod op Lean Mince. Koop 3 kilogram of meer vir slegs R98.95 per kilogram, so lang voorrade hou. Mr. Meat, ons is oop vir jou gereed. Besoek ons nou in die Budget Center in Wellington Straat, George. Skakel ons by 044-874-2045. Ons plaas vleis op jou bord, altyd teen die regte prys.
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2: 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Welcome to the second hour off the show. Thank you so much, Jules, for the news. Of course, you're getting your next news update at 1:30. That's your headlines in English with that full bulletin at 2. Things to look forward to on the hour. We do have our competition. I did promise you, tell you all about that. And of course, I'll be continuing to check out your messages coming through from our chat and your messages to everybody who came through saying, yo, BK, we're listening, we tuned in. And let us know where you tuned in from. Right about now, it's Open Heavens.

Very big shout out to Soraya. We're giving out, giving away flowers. Buy Soraya flowers. Oh man, I hope you're gonna be the one walking away with these awesome flowers, because why not? Why not? The details are on there. I'll let you know just what to do in order for you to win the flowers. Thank you so much, Soraya Flowers. Thank you so much for making our Mother's Day. Thank you so much for making our mothers feel special, because these flowers are going straight to them. Ah, oh, lovely, lovely, lovely. We did say that we have a couple of messages that came through in terms of your song dedications, and to someone or your loved one who you dedicating your song to. We're gonna be playing those straight after the news headlines. So we did have one that comes through here. It says, "Hi, yeah, please play Lionel Richie. Nothing Else Matters." Come through. Let's check on where this message is from. Okay, it doesn't say. But we're going to be playing your song. We're going to be playing it on air. It is Lionel Richie with Nothing Else Matters. Right about now, taking us to the 1:30 headlines. It's the Rolling Stones, Time on My Side.

The time is 1:30, time for your news headlines. I am Bulum Kokula. About 25 families from Zone 8 in Thembalethu were housed at the Old Bricks Hall last night as their houses were flooded following heavy rains. Sun Parks says Nature's Valley Camp in Tsitsikamma is temporarily closed due to the persistent rainfall. And a 46-year-old councillor from Makrisani District Municipality in the Eastern Cape was shot and killed this week. Get these and more news at 2 p.m.

All right, you're about to get into our competition, by the way, and our song requests as they come. What I need from you first, as part of the competition, make sure that you listen. I want you to give me, when is Mother's Day? 0605452693. We have two bronze of flowers to give away. Two. All right. When is Mother's Day? I need the date. Just that. And you could be a winner. Come through. 0605052693. We're getting ready for that song request. Someone requested Lionel Richie. Nothing else matters. We're going to be checking out also on our chat. We are having a chat on something that is very that is very nice, because look, we are getting old. We are getting, yeah, we're not getting any younger. So we're trying to ask, how do I know? I'm getting old, because how do you know you're getting old? How do you know that, okay, you see now, BK, no, the years, my guy. Here's a song requested as Lionel Richie, Stuck on News, 28 minutes before 2.

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1: 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We just wrapped up On My Way, Luther Vandross. It was a song request that came through. Also, our competition by Soraya Flowers is still going on. 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Tell me, when is Mother's Day? I want the day and the month. Let us know. We're choosing our winners now. The competition is on. Proudly brought to you by Soraya Flowers. In fact, if you didn't believe me that there is actually a competition, listen here and trust me, maybe this will motivate you to get into it. 060-505-2693.

0605052693. Sir Aaron's Flowers competition is still going on. When is the day? When is the Mother's Day? Give me the day. Give me the month.

0: 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Eden FM, your voice in paradise. Midday connection. Our competition is still running. Brought to you by Soraya Flowers, where we're going to be crowning our first winner. The competition will be running throughout our programs. So if you are not lucky on this one, trust me, on the afternoon drive or on the breakfast show, you should be winning, or you stand a chance of winning. So what my thing is, you should give me the name and the date. We're asking, when is Mother's Day? Specifically that. We'll be choosing our winners just before the end of the show. Right about now, we're going straight to the news at 2. But before that, space and bills.
1: Vertel van die mooi wat daar was. 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

0: You're listening to Eden FM. The time is 12 o'clock. I am Bulum Gokula with the news. Good afternoon. Garden Route District Municipality says approximately 70 people are currently stranded at the flood where the Gerubums River is flowing strongly. The municipality says the people have indicated that they do not wish to evacuate at this stage, but they have requested food supplies through the Garden Route District Municipality Multi-Agency Command Center. According to the Garden Route District Municipality Fire Chief Dion Stoffels, the Western Cape Provincial Government will assist by providing a helicopter to transport food supplies to the affected residents. About 25 families from Zone 8 in Thembalethu were housed at the Old Bricks Hall last night as their houses were flooded following heavy rains. Community leader Eric Mdaga says they've been asking the George municipality to make plans about a dam that is in the area that fills up when it rains and floods houses. Meanwhile, disaster management teams remain fully activated and are responding to a range of weather-related incidents following heavy rainfall and strong winds in the region. Residents are urged to exercise caution by avoiding flooded roads and low-lying areas, remain alert near rivers and bridges, and staying clear of weakened trees and structures. SANParks says Nature's Valley Camp in Tsitsikamma is temporarily closed due to persistent rainfall. The Groot River mouth at Nature's Valley has opened naturally, allowing water to flow out of the camp. In Knysna, the Thiessen Island office is closed due to the strong winds and heavy rainfall. The front office experienced flooding and the building has been affected by wind damage. SANParks says due to coastal surges, the incoming high tide, roads in low areas near the Knysna area estuary may be closed. SANParks spokesperson J.P. Lowe says all sections of the Garden Route National Park remain closed due to monitoring.
1: In the wilderness section, all campers have been relocated to formal accommodation facilities. The North Camp at Ebb and Flow is closed, and the Toll River mouth and Swartvlei mouth were artificially opened today so as to manage rising water levels. All hiking, cycling, and water-based activities remain suspended. SANParks teams, in coordination with disaster management agencies, are deployed across affected areas. Damage to infrastructure is to be assessed as soon as weather conditions allow. And all sections of the Garden Route National Park remain under close monitoring with restricted access due to flooding.
0: A 46-year-old councillor from Chris Hani District Municipality in the Eastern Cape was shot and killed earlier this week. It is alleged that at about 9:45 on Tuesday, a witness, saw the Tumega Bikwana driver's vehicle passed in front of her yard, but she was not coming out. Police spokesperson Nobuntu Kantana says that the deceased was found lying on her back in a pool of blood with a bullet wound on her head. She says the motive for her shooting is unknown and no suspect has been identified at the stage. The jacket has since been transferred to the provincial organized crime detectives for further investigation.
2: It is alleged that on the morning of 5 May at approximately 9:45, a witness saw the deceased driver's vehicle parked in front of her yard at Chachu administrative area. The driver complained that he had been waiting for a long time, but the councillor was not coming out. The witness went to check and found the front door wide open. Inside, the deceased was lying on her back in a pool of blood with a bullet wound to her head. The motive is unknown and no suspects have been identified at this stage.
0: On to now the financial indicators. A short while ago, the rand traded against the US dollar at 16 rand 31, the euro at 19.20. The British pound at R22.23. Gold is selling at $4,730.07 for an ounce. Brent crude oil at $101.27 a barrel. And a Bitcoin is currently trading at $80,829.54. That is the end of this bulletin compiled by the Eden FM News team. Our next news will be at 3 in Isixhosa. For Eden FM News, I am Burung Bokula. The weather follows shortly. Take a look at your weather report for the Western North and Southern Cape for tonight and tomorrow. Starting at the Little Karoo, that's also in Durast and Dasselstorp with a minimum of 6 at a maximum of 16. The coastal areas George, Muscle Bay, Wilderness, Nice, Sedgefield and Plattenburg Bay, a minimum of 8, a maximum of 16. Hessequa, that's Albertina, Riversdale and Heidelberg, a minimum of 7, a maximum of 17. Kanaland, that's Kalisdorp, Ladysmith and Zowa, a minimum of 5, a maximum of 17. Swellendam, minimum of 6, a maximum of 16. And Uniondale, a minimum of 6, a maximum of 13. 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

You've been called for great things. Every Sunday between 1 and 2 with Rian James, chosen for greatness. Take it, believe it, and receive it.

0: Mighty Men 2026 is coming to Mossel Bay from the 8th to the 10th, May 2026. All men who need the Lord to touch your life and spend time with other men of fellowship, healing and refreshing, are invited.
1: I want to greet the committee from Mossel Bay, Mighty Men. And I want to wish you God's richest blessings this year. I'm really believing that this is going to be the best one that Mossel Bay's ever had up to date. The Mighty Men Conference, Mossel Bay.
0: For more info, go to www.mightymenmosselbay.co.za or call Andre on 082-770-0137 or Lucas on 084-088-2229.

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1: 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Dis mos die Highway Fishery specialiteit, of course, die lekkerste vis en chips in George.
0: Highway Fishery sê sy, waar is hulle geleen? 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
1: 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Wacht, hier is sy nommer. 083-710-7983.
0: Highway Fisheries vir die lekkerste vis en chips in George.
2: It's 9 minutes after 2. Welcome to the third and final hour of the show. It's the Midday Connection on Eden FM, your voice in paradise. We're still running with our competition, probably brought to you by Soraya's Flowers.

Shout out. So we're asking, give us the date of Mother's Day. Date and month. You could win yourself something from Soraya's Flowers. Shout out to them. By the way, taking out a couple of your messages that came through. I'll be reading later on as we select the winner on who said what when it comes to our competition. I see your messages did come through. If you haven't write to us yet, come through 060-545-2693. The date. And the month, you know, of Mother's Day, and you could win your share of the prizes by Soraya's Flowers. By the way, do visit them. Do visit Soraya's Flowers. Had to check out their lovely, lovely flowers, and God, they are lovely. So do check them out. On our competition, on our topic rather, when we're chatting about getting old, because we're getting old, we're not getting any younger. So what? I was just asking you to finish this one off. I'm officially getting old because... Why? What's happening? Sintel came through saying, I'm officially getting old because I get happy when my favorite song from the 2000s play on Eden FM. Shout out to you, shout out to you, Sintel. Let's check out on who came through here. Okay, it doesn't say here, but it says, I'm officially getting old because my idea of a good time is coffee and peace. Wow, shout out to you and Eden FM in the background. Nice. Get them coming. 060-545-2693. Why do you think you're getting old? Let us know. What is your idea of getting old? And of course, we do have our hashtag Throwback Thursday mix at the bottom of the hour before we close it up. So it's just good vibes this hour as we make sure that you cruise into the afternoon very, very nicely.

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1: Jamali, Love Me For Me. 26 minutes before 2. Before this, we gave you Drew Hill, I Love You. It's all love all around because I love you. Thank you so much for listening to The Midday Connection with myself, BK. Wherever you're listening to, thank you so much. Wherever you're listening from, by the way, we're checking out your voice note. Our competition is running. It's Soraya's Flowers, and you stand a chance to win awesome, awesome prizes from Soraya's Flowers that we are giving away. 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
2: 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BK, Marasda. As the tiende Sondag. Dankie, BK.
1: Dankie, dankie, mamzo.
2: Goeiedag, vere.
1: Moedag, moedag, mamzo. Thank you so much. Mamzo came through saying it's the 10th. I don't know. Let's check out now who came through here. Hi, BK. It's the 9th of May, says Celine from Pakkelsdorp. Okay. Let's check out also who came through. This side, 060-545-2693.
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1: Middag, middag, meneer.
3: Ik heb in het FM geluisterd en gehoord. 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
1: Dank je, meneer. Let's hear the side, let's hear the side. Who do we have? Radio.
4: Good day.
1: Good day, my sir.
4: My name is Brian. Mother's Day is on the 10th of May, which is Sunday. 10th of May, 2026. Sunday. I thank you.
1: Thank you so much. I don't know when it is. Come through. Let me know. Competition is running by Soraya's Flowers. Let's take out on who's on the side. Radio. Hello, hello, hello. All right, do call us up again on our studio number and let us know. We're asking, when is Mother's Day? By the way, if you want to call us up on our studio number, it's 044-884-0831. Talk to us. What's going on? When is Mother's Day? Hello, Sanbonani. Hi, Mamzo, how are you?
5: Yeah, hi, Soraya. Yay.
1: Ah, good, good, good, good. Talk to us. Where are you from?
5: In my family, I'm from Kenya, Alexander, from Alexander, from Albertina. And I'm from Kenya, that I'm from Kenya, Alexander, from Albertina. Bye-bye.
1: Bye-bye, Mamzo. Thank you. All right. 060-545-2693. Come through. Our competition is on. Your mix, by the way, is still coming up. Your old school mix, just to give that old school feel, because it is a Thursday. Thursday, we know. Hashtag TBT. Let's pay some bills. On the other side of that, we kickstart with DJ Baron SA with that old school mix. Keep it locked.

18 before 3, before we head up out of here, we're about to give you your mix now. Old school mix, but we're giving it some house vibe so that you get up, you dance, you feel yourself. It's a Thursday, come on. Our competition is still running 0605452693. When is Mother's Day? Soraya's Flowers is giving away something, and you could be a winner. DJ Byron, over to you.

0: Oh man, DJ Byron, taking it easy. Like a afternoon, DJ Byron. Thank you so much for keeping it old school and making sure that we're having fun this lovely, lovely afternoon as you're about to announce the winner. In fact, let's call the winner. We took the names and we put them on the bucket and then we shake them and then we shake them and then we shake them. Ooh, then we're going to be announcing the winner. In fact, we're going to be calling the winner. All right, we have these names right here. We have these names right here. We have these names right here. All right, let's shake this bucket. Let's shake this bucket. Let's shake this bucket. All right, here's our winner. Here's our winner. Here's our winner. Here's our winner. Let's call them up. Let's call them up. Hopefully it's you. By the way, tomorrow, if you didn't win today, tomorrow and other shows will be given away. So do tune in if it's not your time today. Let's check out on who do we have this side. Let's check out on who do we have here. Let's check out on who do we have here. Hello, hello, hello.
1: Not available. Not registered.
0: Oh. Yo, not available, not registered. Hey, we have to move. Why? We have to choose another winner. And I wish the winner is either here in George so that they'd be able to fetch their gifts nearby. Oh, sorry. And then you'll be able to fetch your thing. Let's check out also before we head up out of here. Palahapska Dubs will be in the building for the afternoon drive. Let's check out on who's in on this side. All right. Let's shake it. All right. Let's check out on who he is on this side. Make sure that your phone is on. We'll be choosing two winners, one today and one tomorrow. So if it's not your day today, tomorrow might be your day. Let's check out on who we have here. Yeah, you know, make sure that your phone is on when these things are happening. The drum roll continues. Make sure that your phone is on. Please leave it on. Please leave your phone on. Good day.
2: Hello.
0: Hello, how are you doing, ma'am?
2: I'm fine, thank you.
0: I'm great. Who am I speaking with? Where are you from?
2: George.
0: Can I have your name, please?
2: Moira Tambur.
0: Sorry?
2: Moira
0: Tambur. Miss Moira, we're proud to announce that you're first winner for our Soraya Flowers competition.
2: Thank you very much.
0: Thank you so much. So the details will be sent on how you will be getting your flowers and everything, all the prizes that you've won.
2: Okay, thank you so much.
0: Thank you.
2: I appreciate it.
0: All right,
2: bye.
0: Thank you, ma'am. Bye. Mm-hmm. All right, that's our first winner for the day. And yeah, good luck to all the winners. There will be a competition running. The competition will be running up until tomorrow. So trust me, you do still have a chance. We're going to have over the reins now to Paula Hopska Dubs. Paula Moss is in the building between 3 and 6 to bring you the big afternoon drive on your radio.

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Snazokula is in the building for your 3 p.m. news. 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
1: In the wilderness section, all campers have been relocated to formal accommodation facilities. The North Camp at Ebb and Flow is closed, and the Tow River mouth and Swartvlei mouth were artificially opened today so as to manage rising water levels. All hiking, cycling, and water-based activities remain suspended. Sunparks teams, in coordination with disaster management agencies, are deployed across affected areas. Damage to infrastructure is to be assessed as soon as weather conditions allow. And all sections of the Garden Route National Park remain under close monitoring with restricted access due to flooding and
0: ilungu lebhunga likamasipala wesithili iChris Hani eMpuma Koloni elineminyaka engamashumi amane nesithandathu budala lidutyulelwa bulawa ebutsheni kule veki. 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
1: Is jy bekommerd oor die kwaliteit van jou drinkwater? 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

Lorenzo Freer is a 29-year-old teacher from Ochur who went to teach English in Vietnam in 2019. Earlier this year, he was diagnosed with cancer, stage 3, and hospitalized. Healthcare in Vietnam is very expensive, and his bills have accumulated to more than 150,000 rand. He's currently very weak and needs urgent surgery, which will be more affordable and best here with his family in South Africa. We are raising funds to help Lorenzo to come home. His hospital bill needs to be settled and he needs to fly home, or he must die alone in a foreign land. This is a call. Any 100 rand or more will help to bring Lorenzo closer to home. If you want to assist, you can make a payment into the bank account of his sister, Yolandi Krier, Capitec account number 137-484-3022, 137-484-3022, or go to www.backabuddy.co.za. 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Let's help to bring Lorenzo home.

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Here's my colleague BK Worldwide with your 3:30 news headlines in English. In the meantime, Vura Moyo, Tindo Lux. Over to you, BK. Take it away.

Thank you, Paula Hobbs. The time is 3:30. A recap of your top stories for this hour. The Western Cape government has sent condolences to the family of social auxiliary worker from Knysna, Lauren Fredericks, passed away yesterday. Knysna municipality has appointed Manqoba Ngubo as acting municipal manager. Ngubo has served in both municipal manager and chief financial officer capacities. And finally, the Oudtshoorn municipality has urged residents to use the municipality's emergency contact numbers during the current severe weather conditions. These and the full bulletin at 4 p.m.

0: Thank you, BK Worldwide, for the 3:30 news headlines. BK will be back at 4 serving you the mains right here on Eden FM's Afternoon Drive. Thank you. In the meantime, short ad break and we will be right back. Like I've mentioned earlier on, we are celebrating National Tourism Day today. En ek is baie, baie bevoorrecht om binnen die volgende paar minuten te gesels saam met Royden van RJ Tours. Ons praat so'n bietjie toerisme sake.
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2: As jy van Oudtshoorn en is moeg van die stofventel kar, gee jou motorbande jou eindlose probleme. 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
5: 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FNB, icandelo le-First Rand Bank Limited, iziko lisemthethweni lenkonzo zezimali nemali-mboleko.

Unemployed job seekers in George, this is specially for you. Join the Western Cape Government and Go George on Friday, the 8th of May, for the launch of the Getting You to Work Job Seeker Travel Voucher Program. Join the team at 9:30 a.m. at the Pakkelsdorp Community Hall and find out how this program can support your journey to employment. Bring your ID with you and don't miss out. Okay, kom ons kyk aan stemnotas wat vroeër die gekom het hier op die afternoon drive. Ek moet ook eers soek, gee my net gou 'n kansie dat ek net gou soek. Ek is nou soekend.

Thank you, Paul. The time is 4 o'clock. You're listening to Eden FM. I am Bulungukula with the news. Good afternoon. The Western Cape government has sent condolences to the family of social auxiliary worker from Knysna, Lauren Fredericks, who passed away yesterday. The 37-year-old Fredericks died after a tree fell on a vehicle in front of the Knysna police station at about 7:50 a.m. yesterday morning. She was on her way to conduct assessments of residents who were evacuated in the area due to adverse weather conditions. Shortly after stopping, a tree fell on her car, trapping her inside. Her body was retrieved from the vehicle at about 11. Provincial Social Development MEC Yako Lonta expressed his condolences to the family, friends and colleagues of Fredericks. Knysna Municipality has appointed Manqoba Ngubo as acting municipal manager. Ngubo has served in both municipal manager and chief financial officer capacities with experience in strategic planning, operational management and strengthening financial systems. Knysna Mayor Thando Matika has welcomed the appointment, describing Ngubo as a young and energetic leader with a strong understanding of local government. He says Ngubo has done excellent work during his tenure at Bidoh Municipality and is well acquainted with the challenges facing local municipalities, including Knysna. The Oudtshoorn Municipality has urged residents to use the municipality's emergency contact numbers during the current severe weather conditions. Community members requiring urgent assistance or reporting storm-related incidents can contact the Municipal Emergency Services on 044-203-7806, 044-203-7807, or 044-203-7808. Authorities have encouraged the public to remain cautious and report emergencies promptly as adverse weather conditions continue to affect parts of the region. About 25 families from Zone 8 in Thembalethu were housed at the All Bricks Hall last night as their houses were flooded following heavy rains. Community leader Eric Mdaga says they have been asking the Tsos municipality to make plans about a dam that is in the area that fills up when it rains and floods houses. Meanwhile, disaster management teams remain fully activated and are responding to a range of weather-related incidents following heavy rainfall and strong winds in the region. Residents are urged to exercise caution by avoiding flooded roads and low-lying areas, remaining near alert rivers and bridges, and staying clear of weakened trees and structures. SANParks says Nature's Valley Camp in Tsitsikamma is temporarily closed due to persistent rainfall. The Groot Rivermouth at Nature's Valley has opened naturally, allowing water to flow out of the camp. In Knysna, the TSN Island office is closed due to strong winds and heavy rainfall. The front office experienced flooding and the building has been affected by wind damage. SANParks says due to coastal surges and the incoming high tide, roads in low-lying areas near Knysna Estuary may be closed. SANParks spokesperson J.P. Lowe says all sections of the Garoo National Park remain under close monitoring. Onto your financial indicators, a short while ago, the Rand traded against the US dollar at 16 Rand 31, the Euro at 19 Rand 20, the British pound at 22 Rand 23, gold is selling at $4,730.07 for fine ounce, Brent crude oil at $101.27 a barrel, and a Bitcoin is currently trading at $80,829.54. That is the end of this news bulletin compiled by the Eden FM News team. Our next news will be at 4:30 in isiXhosa, which is the headlines. For Eden FM News, I am Bulungukula. The weather follows shortly.
A look at the weather report for the West, North and Southern Cape for tonight and tomorrow. Starting at the Little Karoo, that's Otsoren, Darrast and Dijsselstorp with a minimum of 6, a maximum of 16. The coastal areas, that being George, Mossel Bay, Wilderness, Knysna, Sedgefield and Platinum Bay, minimum of 8, a maximum of 16. Hessequa, that's Albertina, Riversdale and Heidelberg, a minimum of 7 and a maximum of 17. Kanaland, that's Galesdorp, Leedsmith and Zowa, minimum of 5. Maximum of 17. Swellendam, minimum of 6, maximum of 16. Uniondale, minimum of 6, maximum of 13. 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

It is now 4:30. Here is Senazo Gulwa with your headlines in isiXhosa. Without any further ado, Senazo Gulwa, my colleague, listen here. 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

0: Thank you very much, Anas Aguwa, for the headlines in isiXhosa. 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
1: It remains one of the most painful construction disasters in our country's recent history. It was a tragedy that should never have happened and one that must never be allowed to happen again. With the South African Police Service having completed its investigation, the ball is now in the court of the National Prosecuting Authority to take the necessary prosecutorial decisions and, where warranted, bring those responsible to court for this tragedy. No one should be above the law. Not an engineer, not a developer, and not any official, and certainly not any person whose actions or failures may have contributed to this disaster. Justice delayed only deepens the pain of those families who have already waited too long for answers. We continue to support them and grieve with them and hold their hands as we seek justice for them.
0: Umasipala waseNice nawuchonge uManqoba Ngubo njengebambela manejala kamasipala. 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
3: Sanazo Guba, for you, I want to say thank you. Thank you, Sanazo Guba, for the 5 o'clock news, weather and financial indicators in isiXhosa. Sanazo, take good care. Stay warm, stay dry, and stay safe. It is now exactly 11 minutes past the hour of 5, and my name is Paula Hopskedops. Ja, a baie, baie exciting, blij, opgewonde Paula Hops. 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

0: Mighty Men 2026 is coming to Mossel Bay from the 8th to the 10th, May 2026. All men who need the Lord to touch your life and spend time with other men of fellowship, healing and refreshing, are invited.
1: I want to greet the committee from Mossel Bay, Mighty Men. And I want to wish you God's richest blessings this year. I'm really believing that this is going to be the best one that Mossel Bay's ever had up to date. The Mighty Men Conference, Mossel Bay.
0: For more info, go to www.mightymenmosselbay.co.za or call Andre on 082-770-0137 or Lucas on 084-088-2299.

0: George bring vir jou die beste begin tot middelmaande aanbiedinge. Kom kry nou jou Bokpak teen slegs R84.95 per kilogram. Mr. Meat Braaibors teen slegs R79.95 per kilogram. Cheese Vienna's teen slegs R89.95 per kilogram. Mr. Meat Ham teen slegs R79.95 per kilogram. Chicken Leg Quarters teen slegs R64.95 per kilogram. En Kookkraut spesiale aanbod op Lean Mince. Koop 3 kilogram of meer vir slegs R98.95 per kilogram, so lank voorrade hou. Mr. Meat, ons is oop vir jou gereed. Besoek ons nou in die Budget Center in Wellington Straat, George. Skakel ons by 044-874-2045. Ons plaas vleis op jou bord, altyd teen die regte prys.
1: Lekker, lekker, lekker, Sundowner Roger, Tuesdays and Thursdays from 10 past 6 to 7. That was lekker, lekker, lekker, dance nommerkies. And that's music from the 90s that I'm playing here tonight. On your number one radio station, Eden FM, it's me and you and the music. Everybody dance now at the beginning, gonna make you sweat. And I hope you on the dance floor, which might be any place, whether in the road, whether in the car, in your room, any place where you find yourself in now. And Dr. Alban, of course, it's my life. Yeah, it's your life. I don't let anybody interfere with that. But let's move on through the 90s. Push the feeling, night crawlers. Die anthem. Mense het allerhande ander name gehad vir die song. Anyway, Push the Feeling, Nightcrawlers, Mr. Vane, Culture Beat, Don't Stop, Wiggle Wiggle, Loud There Brothers, Think of You, Wickfield,

0: Lekker 90s, taking you way back, thinking back to those days in the club, say, during the 90s. Really great club jams that came out at that time. This is the era of the CDs, and we had this 90s club CDs, lots of mixes. So during the 90s, we remember for the mixes and also for the CDs and the clubs. And every place in South Africa, or every big place in South Africa, had a club, a nightclub, where people danced the night away. Maar van die luisteraars het al gesê, hulle het in skure gedans, hulle het in die pad gedans. Natuurlijk by die Deestrand was daar baie gedans in die gala. Maar dit was 'n lekker tye gewees, die 90s.
1: Op soek na gehalte kruideniersware teen sakpaspryse. 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
0: Don't stop moving. 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
1: 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Dis mos die Highway Fishery specialiteit, of course, die lekkerste vis en chips in George.
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Yes, we like to party on the Sundowner Show. Roger saying good night and thank you that you listened. 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Of course, it has to be lively disco club sort of feats. Ons kan nou nie die heel aand blues speelie. Dit luister ons op 'n Sondagmiddag. Maar lekker aand vir julle, hoor.

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Voice notes, messages and requests can be sent any time of the week to me, Roger Jacobs, at 083-449-2047.